all of the times compared to thimbles at a nine-field wound. Hear the field, feel the canyon, hear the fields in you. February, I felt the same as I don't know.

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Glowing rings like Jupiter or Saturn. 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

I like my music loud. 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I go all night long, long, long, long, long, like a machine.